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0: It's Kendra. Here's a question for you. Is there a chance that you are secretly Canadian? So there has been a big rule change in Canada, which means millions more Americans might qualify for dual Canadian citizenship. And that can be you if you can show that you have a Canadian grandparent or even a Canadian great-grandparent. They're going even farther back, sometimes even a great or an even more distant Canadian ancestor. If you can prove it, then you can get dual Canadian citizenship. 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But, you know, if you're like, hey, I've got Canadian relatives, you know, and I would like to have dual citizenship, well, what do you think about it?
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6: Here's your 14 First Alert forecast. For the overnight hours, clear skies with a low of 74. On Wednesday, hot and humid, a high of 98, the heat index up to 105. Wednesday night, clear with a low of 74. And on Thursday, hot and humid again, a high of 99 degrees with a heat index of 107. I'm Chief Meteorologist Jeff Lyons with your 14 First Alert forecast.
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0: you coming in or what?
1: It's Kendra. Have you ever wondered why a crab walks sideways? You're like, no, Kendra. I've wondered it, and I saw it online today, and I was like, this is new information to me, and so maybe someone else might be interested in knowing this. So here I am sharing. Okay, it's because scientists say crabs walk sideways because of a single evolutionary change that happened about 200 million years ago, and it found that sideways movement gave early crabs a big survival advantage by making their escapes unpredictable. So now I'm wondering, zombie apocalypse, should we walk like a crab? Something to ponder and just, store it away in case. I mean, that information could come in handy. Let's hope it doesn't.
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0: I went deaf.
1: It's Kendra. I want you to take a second, and I want you to think back way back to 2010, okay? Can you think of something from 2010? Okay, they recently did a poll, and they asked folks, when you think about 2010, are you happier now, or were you happier in 2010? 31% of people said they're happier now. What were you happier in 2010 than you are right now? So in 2010, as when my husband and I got married, definitely happy times. I switched jobs and that was very stressful. I had surgery. That was very stressful. My husband was diagnosed with a golf ball sized brain tumor. That was very stressful. My middle grandson was born. That was happy. Couple happy things, couple of stressful things. But if I were comparing 2010 to right now, I'm happier now than I was in 2010. Definitely. Where are you at? Were you happier then or now?
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0: Sabrina Carpenter, Tears. It's Kendra. It's time for me to get out of here. Have a wonderful rest of your night. Tame Impala and Jenny on the way next with Dracula. Bye. I'm out of here.
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5: Here's your 14 First Alert forecast. For the overnight hours, clear skies with a low of 74. On Wednesday, hot and humid, a high of 98. The heat index up to 105. Wednesday night, clear with a low of 74. And on Thursday, hot and humid again, a high of 99 degrees with a heat index of 107. I'm Chief Meteorologist Jeff Lyons with your 14 First Alert forecast.
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6: Here's your 14 First Alert forecast. For the overnight hours, clear skies with a low of 74. On Wednesday, hot and humid, a high of 98. The heat index up to 105. Wednesday night, clear with a low of 74. And on Thursday, hot and humid again, a high of 99 degrees with a heat index of 107. I'm Chief Meteorologist Jeff Lyons with your 14 First Alert forecast.
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7: Here's your 14 First Alert forecast. For the overnight hours, clear skies with a low of 74. On Wednesday, hot and humid, a high of 98, the heat index up to 105. Wednesday night, clear with a low of 74. And on Thursday, hot and humid again, a high of 99 degrees with a heat index of 107. I'm Chief Meteorologist Jeff Lyons with your 14 First Alert forecast.
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5: Here's your 14 First Alert forecast. For the overnight hours, clear skies with a low of 74. On Wednesday, hot and humid, a high of 98. The heat index up to 105. Wednesday night, clear with a low of 74. And on Thursday, hot and humid again, a high of 99 degrees with a heat index of 107. I'm Chief Meteorologist Jeff Lyons with your 14 First Alert forecast.
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11: Here's your 14 First Alert forecast. For the overnight hours, clear skies with a low of 74. On Wednesday, hot and humid, a high of 98. The heat index up to 105. Wednesday night, clear with a low of 74. And on Thursday, hot and humid again, a high of 99 degrees with a heat index of 107. I'm Chief Meteorologist Jeff Lyons with your 14 First Alert forecast.
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4: Here's your 14 First Alert forecast. For the overnight hours, clear skies with a low of 74. On Wednesday, hot and humid, a high of 98, the heat index up to 105. Wednesday night, clear with a low of 74. And on Thursday, hot and humid again, a high of 99 degrees with a heat index of 107. I'm Chief Meteorologist Jeff Lyons with your 14 First Alert forecast.

0: you separated them, the other one's thriving, so...
1: It could be something to that.
0: It's just working out. I mean, Melissa?
1: What were the fruit that you put together the other day, Kelly?
2: Banana and avocado.
0: The avocado was bullying the banana.
1: Mm. Yeah, it could be something to that we don't know about.
0: Yeah, you're onto something. It is crazy, but... We're going to research that. Melissa, thank you for sharing. Welcome to the club, the bully plant. Hey, Kat.
3: Okay, does it make me crazy that I stress to my kids on picture day to smile right? Because 1 year, my son had a sticker on his cheek. Another year, he stacked his teeth on top instead of putting it in front.
0: Yep.
3: And my daughter loves putting her hair behind her ear, and that's what she did this year. I always tell them, smile pretty. And my other daughter, she's missing 4 teeth. So I told her, smile pretty. And she smiles with all them gaps in her teeth.
0: Nah, that makes them kids. That makes them cute, Kat. You keep being a good mama.
2: Post them on Instagram. Those are always my favorite.
0: Absolutely. Send us a text.
2: I told my kid to smile pretty, and this is what I got.
0: We might have to do that on our website. Kat, thank you for your call. Have an awesome day. Send us those pictures when you get them. Zachary, what's going on?
4: What's going on? Good morning, y'all.
1: What's up, man?
4: I'm listening. Love all y'all.
0: Oh, we love you too, bro. Bud. Can I call you Zach since we're homies now?
4: Yeah, sure.
0: Yeah. Yeah.
4: So, you were talking earlier about the squeegee effect. I cannot get out of the shower unless I squeegee.
0: Mm. What, so you use your hands or you use an actual tool?
4: I have to squeegee. No, I use my hands.
0: Yeah,
4: but I have to get all the water off of me before I ever put a towel on.
5: And you're preventing a damp towel.
4: True. That does help as well.
1: So it's kind of what the towel is for.
5: But it stays cleaner.
0: Well, according to what my wife has told me in the past from when I have squeegeed my body, Zachary, we are both crazy. Yes, sir. You are in the club.
2: Asked and answered.
4: Awesome.
0: You are in, buddy. Have an awesome day, man. Thank you for your call.
4: Yeah, have a good morning.
1: You too, bro. Sir.
0: And this morning, the Kid Craddock Morning Show is sponsored by Aura Frames.
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13: Good Wednesday morning. Today is Wednesday, September 16, 2026, and we are the Kid Craddock Morning Show. To my right in her baseball cap is Kelly Red. It's a baseball cap.
14: Had a long day yesterday.
15: It was a long day.
14: Very long night
15: because I'm so happy.
13: Yeah.
15: Dancing with the Stars is back,
13: which
15: means I can connect with my daughter again.
13: Okay, good.
15: She got home late, so we had to start the show an hour after it started.
14: Oh, that's the best. You skip commercials and stuff.
15: Yeah, so we got to fast forward through that, but it was just so fun because she sits down in the living room with me.
14: Aww.
15: And we talk and connect, and she cried over a few moments because just like me, you're so proud when these people get out there for the first time
13: yeah
15: and overcome their fears or whatever.
14: How'd my dude Guillermo do?
16: He did fabulous.
3: He did?
15: Are we going to talk spoilers? They already kicked somebody off, which I think is totally not
3: fair. We can hold it for later. But they kicked people off on the
15: first night. And then tonight it's ladies dancing. So I've got two nights in a row with Emma Kelly. I'm so excited.
16: He was great and charming, JC.
13: Here is JC Chavez.
3: My neighbor is a hero.
13: Really?
3: We've had a somebody's dog has been pooping all over the place.
13: Ugh. Okay.
3: It's been that where they poop and leave it on your yard type scenario. And we had our... We think we know who it is.
13: Suspicions.
3: We had suspicions. We had a couple of grainy camera footage here and there.
15: Yeah, no. Yeah.
3: But my neighbor finally caught the person in the act.
13: Oh. Mm.
3: She noticed activity through her camera, went and looked out the window, caught her as it was happening, and confronted the poop bandit.
16: Ah.
13: So what happened?
16: Is it on a camera?
3: She said, it's very rude. This has been happening. You need to do better. And the lady apologized and said, I will go get bags.
13: Oh, okay.
16: That's good.
3: But still allegedly left the poop in my neighbor's yard. So my neighbor picked up the poop and put it in a bag.
15: She didn't have a bag.
3: And she went and put it in her yard to let her know, hey, I did it for you. Here it is.
15: Oh, my God. Well, now that y'all know.
3: What a hero.
15: Y'all can take action.
3: Now we know.
17: In the suburbs, when you pick up your dog's poop, where do you throw it away?
3: You just carry it with you and you throw it in your...
17: trash.
3: And some neighborhoods have the little
17: that's what I was, because downtown those are like two every block. I see those.
15: Don't have those in a lot of suburbs. Yeah, I wish they had more. Mm-hmm. But
16: if you saw someone's dumpster in front of the house on the road, could you just?
3: I wouldn't do that.
15: I'd be not supposed to.
3: And I wouldn't put it in their bins.
18: I'd be too scared.
3: If it's a construction dumpster, I would. Like, you know, the big ones?
13: Yeah, yeah.
3: One I might. But if it's
15: people
3: theirs.
15: People have called police on people throwing poop in their trash can.
3: You're not allowed. You're not supposed to.
13: Yeah. Here's Anna. Good morning.
19: Good morning. Pour some out for me today when you listen to Aperture by Harry Styles.
3: Oh, Anna.
19: You know, maybe I'm just not meant to see him. Maybe I'm just not meant to, because I tried to get tickets to see him in Madison Square Garden and that didn't work out for me and I fully accepted it. And then he said, Anna, I'm going to come and see you in your city. And I said, oh my God, Harry, that is so nice. And I am a vet in the online ticketing system, but my skills did not pan out yesterday. I was unsuccessful in getting Harry Styles tickets. It's okay. I appreciate all the messages from the listeners checking in on me, asking me.
3: I can cheer you up. It's not Harry Styles, but I guarantee you Anna's day will be turned around because of this. Yep. Tell her, Joe.
19: Here it comes, here it comes.
3: There you go. So hopefully that makes you feel a little better. It's not Harry Styles tickets, Anna, but it is Joe's growl.
19: You're right. And Joe Jonas and his brothers will be here in November. So
3: to the rescue. Yes.
15: Have you going to see them?
19: Yes. Hopefully.
16: Have you ever seen Harry Styles perform, though?
19: Yeah, I got to see him on his last tour. I was telling Audrey before the show, on his last tour, I was unsuccessful in getting tickets also, but I ended up buying tickets off of a girl on TikTok.
3: Nice.
19: So even though I don't have tickets in my hand currently to see Harry, I know I'm going to be there.
16: Where there's a will.
19: Somehow.
16: There's a way.
19: I will find my way in.
13: There you go. Okay. Here is part-time Justin.
16: So there's this viral clip of LaRoche, Zendaya's stylist, taking a photo with Zendaya, and also this actress, her name's Odessa.
17: She's like ducking her head out of the...
16: Yes, and LaRoche is trying to like put his head on her head, like as a cute little friendship photo.
3: Uh-huh.
16: And whenever he does, she just dodges his head.
17: Why? As far away from... He tries to lean
15: Zendaya
17: towards her like
15: does,
17: this?
15: Or
16: no, Odessa, the actress. And her body turns into an L because she does not want to be in that photo with LaRoche.
19: It looks uncomfortable.
16: It's like, what did LaRoche do?
17: I heard he was supposed to style her for some red carpet, and then he didn't do it.
16: Is that what it is? And so she's kind of mad that she has to take a photo with him?
19: Or maybe she just didn't get what he was trying to do with that pose. I don't like being, like, touched sometimes.
15: It would scare you.
19: So if I'm in a photo and somebody that I don't know is, like, I don't know. Maybe it was just a reaction.
15: Maybe she just lurched away, reflex, and maybe ended up that way.
16: Like,
15: I didn't see it.
16: Don't touch my head. It'd be like, here, Audrey, I'm going to give you a hug.
17: Okay, can do it.
15: Well, we're on the radio.
3: Yeah, okay.
15: Oh, look at that.
17: That's
15: on the radio.
17: What she did.
13: I heard LaRoche was on fire. Here's Audrey. Sorry.
16: Well, after he got onto Tyra Banks on Project Runway, she has not showed up. Like, after Tyra Banks and him yelled at each other, she She's not been on the show.
17: They're both judges on Project Runway, and they don't get along in the judging.
16: She would
17: so
16: say
17: they
16: like
17: always,
16: four words.
17: They always combat each other.
13: I'm glad we don't have a problem on this
16: And I'm
13: show.
16: Like, where is Tyra Banks?
13: Here's Audrey. Good morning.
17: Good morning. Have you guys heard what you sound like when you scream in a moment of terror?
19: Yes. Yeah, one time we did a haunted house and we videoed it.
17: Was it a higher pitch than you thought or a lower pitch or right where you thought it would be?
15: I don't recall. It depends. I once woke up from a... I was sleeping and something very scary was happening and it was this guttural animal sound that came out of me. It was very... It scared me. I'm like, where? It's like...
17: That is exactly what happened to me because I got attacked at the gas station yesterday.
18: Hold on.
17: Not actually.
18: Okay.
17: So I thought someone was running up behind me, but it was my hair blowing in the wind. And I really thought I was about to be attacked. So I was like, and like it was the worst noise I've ever heard come out of my mouth. I was like, oh, I thought it would be high-pitched and girly, but no.
13: Wasn't there something that I saw on the news with a group of people on a beach having a yelling contest or a gathering of yellers?
18: It's in San Francisco. People are maxed out with their mental, and so they're stressed. And they got together and they screamed. They screamed at the ocean.
19: That's a good idea.
18: That's more news coming your way in about 15 minutes.
13: I hate when I do that.
18: 100%, Kelly.
13: In the control room, here's Trey.
20: Good morning. The other day, Audrey was talking about chess boxing. And so I watched a couple of videos. Very interesting. And that got me into the crazy sports world, the non-conventional sports world. And I found the King of the Hill trailer racing, which is where a guy with a truck with a trailer on the back that's just the right size for a car drives around a NASCAR track as fast as he can with other cars chasing him. And the goal
18: is
20: to park your car onto that trailer.
18: Somebody was showing me this yesterday, and I can't remember who it was.
20: Absolutely awesome to watch.
18: We didn't know what the rules were. Did you figure out how long they had to be on the trailer for it to be a victory? Because we couldn't. Whoever showed me, I didn't know who. Like what the rules were.
20: I did see the car that won that was sitting on there, but I don't know if it was for 10 seconds or not. But I saw like four or five of them get up there, and then the truck driver's not helping out. The truck driver's trying to win too or something, and trying to swerve you off.
13: It's very Knight Rider.
18: Destruction Derby meets NASCAR.
20: Meets Knight Rider's a good one. I was sitting there in awe. I was like, these people are either drunk driving or they have more courage than I could ever have. Like, it was awesome to sit there and watch.
13: I'd like to see that. I'm about to check that out. That's
18: got to be a rich person sport if you can afford to get a car.
20: They were all beaters. Those cars were not going to make it out of the parking lot, even if they weren't trying to wreck their car.
18: There were a couple that looked a little nicer than they should be out there.
20: They should do it with like Ferraris and Lamborghinis.
18: Oh, yeah.
20: High stakes.
18: Let's see where, put your money down. What's up, Big Al Mac?
13: Thank you, JC Chavez. Do you think you, JC, could out pull me and I got a truck pull? You know what a truck pull is? Like you get a truck and you tie a rope to it and you just try to pull the truck toward you. Like tug of war with the truck, basically.
18: Uh-huh.
13: I've done that before, but it was with a big group of people and we pulled an airplane.
18: What? I think I could pull.
19: Like for fun or like with
13: stuff?
19: Yeah,
13: it's a charity thing.
18: I think I could pull a truck.
15: Of course.
13: Or a couple of trucks or an 18-wheeler. I don't know
18: if I could pull an 18-wheeler. A truck, I think, is doable if I turn and I'm running away from it or like pulling away.
13: Yeah, pull that with the rope over your shoulder.
18: Yeah.
19: Yeah.
16: They've done that on Beast Games, but they had a team.
18: Yeah. No, he's saying like one person. Really, Anna?
19: Yeah, I've been going to Pilates.
15: I love that confidence.
13: We talked about this vodka the other day.
15: We did.
13: It's called TLC. Tastes like chicken.
15: Oh, yeah.
19: Oh, are you going to try it?
13: I haven't tried it. I brought three little tester bottles so we can kind of divvy it out just a little bit.
18: And it tastes like chicken.
13: I have no idea. That's the name of it. Yeah, it says TLC, tastes like chicken. And there's a big picture of a chicken on the label.
18: I don't know if I would buy it if I went to a liquor store and I was looking for vodka or alcohol and it said it tastes like chicken.
19: Interested to try it, though.
13: Yeah, for real.
15: It might be good, like, if you did it with a Bloody Mary, maybe, because you put bacon and meat
13: all the time.
15: Maybe try it.
18: Yeah, for sure. That's true.
13: For sure. Here's Anna with celebrity birthdays.
19: Oh, happy birthday to my boyfriend.
15: Nick Jonas.
19: Nick Jonas. He is 34 today. Love you, Bill. He shares a birthday with Chase Stokes, who is also 34. Ian Harding is 40 today. Alexis Bledel is 45. Flo Rida is 47. Amy Poehler is 55. Mark Anthony is 58. Molly Shannon is 62. Magician David Copperfield is 70. And Mickey Rourke is 74.
18: The wrestler, right? That was the movie he was
15: in? I went to see that Coyote versus Acme movie. It was all, you know, advertisements for upcoming kids movies and stuff. Remember that Jumanji movie? Mm-hmm. Wasn't Nick Jonas in that?
19: Yes.
15: Yep. With The Rock?
19: Yes,
15: he doesn't seem like he's in the next one.
19: Yeah, I saw the trailer and I didn't see him either.
18: He's one of the playable characters in the game. Yeah. He's like a pilot, remember?
15: Jack Black's back and...
18: The Rock
15: and
18: Kevin.
15: The Rock and Kevin. Yeah, and they're like...
18: No Nick?
15: And no Nick.
19: Huh. Unless it's like a surprise or something. But yeah, I didn't see him in the trailer.
18: He's been busy though. He's touring.
19: Yeah.
18: So.
19: Yeah, he is
15: not
19: touring.
15: Not too busy to do those gambling ads.
18: That's true.
15: Kevin.
18: That's true.
19: Yeah, they're booked and busy.
15: They're very busy.
19: Well, today is Mexican Independence Day.
18: Sure is.
19: That's how I always remember because it's Nick Jonas' birthday. it's also national.
18: You're also Mexican.
19: I am Mexican. And so as a kid, it really did help me remember. It's also National Play-Doh Day, National Step Family Day, National Sit With a Stranger Day, and National Cinnamon Raisin Bread Day.
18: I don't like cinnamon and things. I mean, raisins.
19: Oh, I love
18: things.
19: A raisin
15: not
19: cookie.
15: Alone in that.
18: Yeah, like, I'm not a...
15: I like it, but you're not, yeah.
18: Yeah, something about it.
15: It's a common thing.
18: It doesn't hit right.
0: I sat with some strangers yesterday at lunch.
15: Well, that wasn't yesterday. You got to do it again today.
0: Well, maybe I will, Kelly. I was grandparents' day.
19: Cute.
0: So I sat at the table with some other grandparents.
18: That's a whole bunch of raisins.
19: That's
18: that is true.
19: Two in one.
18: There it is.
16: Right.
18: And by the way, we found out Hispanic Heritage Month started yesterday, middle of the month, and we were like, hey, what's going on?
0: Yeah.
18: We did have some Kid Nation members write us who are from some other countries, and they said other Hispanic countries, their Independence Day was yesterday.
19: Mm.
18: So like, I think Honduras was one of them, and there's some South American countries. So they just started then, and then Mexico's is today. So they
15: still get a full 30 days.
18: Just middle of the month breakup right there.
0: Gotcha.
15: Yeah, I want my full 30 days.
18: You know what I'm saying?
0: Sure.
18: That's what we want. All right, if you're a bag collector, you like purses?
15: Yeah.
18: I got one that you could collect here, and it only cost about $4.
0: Really?
18: And it's going to be in high demand. I'll tell you about it in 10 minutes.
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23: Reporting for Cromwell Media News, I'm Rob Nichols. No serious injuries are being reported following a school bus crash in McLean County. The crash happened Tuesday morning on Kentucky 136 when a vehicle crossed the center line and struck a school bus. The crash caused the bus to overturn. The driver of the vehicle involved and three students who were on board the bus were taken to the hospital with injuries described as non-serious. Governor Andy Beshear says Senator Mitch McConnell still has some explaining to do when it comes to his ability to serve. Beshear told WLEX-TV he's glad the 84-year-old lawmaker was able to return to Capitol Hill, but he needs to be transparent with the people of Kentucky about his health and his capacity to work as their representative every day. This week, McConnell returned to the Senate to cast his first vote since being hospitalized 3 months ago and going through physical therapy. McConnell briefly spoke with reporters in Washington Monday, but no video recording of a statement was allowed. Kentucky voters looking to vote in the upcoming election are running out of time to register to vote. Many local races will be on the ballot. The most impactful race across Kentucky will be between Republican Andy Barr and Democrat Charles Booker, who are both running to fill Senator Mitch McConnell's seat. The last day to register to vote in November 3rd election is October 5th. Visit sos.ky.gov. I'm Rob Nichols.
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5: Sunny to mostly sunny, hot and humid. Scheduling a record high at 98. The afternoon heat index, 102 to 107. Mainly clear tonight, down to 73. Thursday, a few more clouds around. Partly to mostly sunny, hot and humid. Highs at 98. Heat index, 103 to 108 during the afternoon. Few isolated storms late Thursday night. Lows will dip to 73. Friday, mostly sunny. Some isolated afternoon thunderstorms. Highs at 96.

0: nostalgic breakfast memories. Hey, I'm Ellie.
1: Hey, I'm Taylor.
0: And a little thing we love about the Chick-fil-A chicken and waffles breakfast sandwich is
1: it's the perfect mix of sweet and savory.

0: after everything happened about Taylor's video that came out.
1: And we also didn't get Taylor's Bachelorette season that we were supposed to get this summer, right?
0: We didn't, but she said she's ready to do round two.
1: Oh, we're good on that.
2: Yeah, okay.
1: I speak for the people. We're good.
2: I don't know. Just from the first episode, it made me really uncomfortable. So
3: well, there's no redemption arc for her because she's never, ever just like...
0: There is a redemption arc in this.
3: Where
0: she's growth. So the guy that she was dating in New York, she broke it off with him because she now realized she has a toxic cycle. And
4: she's
0: so
4: she's been realizing that.
0: But
4: she said that.
0: It took steps.
1: But where's the redemption?
3: My daughter even finally is like, there was a commercial or something. Oh, because of Dancing with the Stars, they were talking a little bit about Secret Lives, and she was even like, she's even got Taylor Frankie Paul fatigue.
1: Wow.
3: That was my problem, is that she was becoming a hero to all these girls. I'm like, what are y'all celebrating? A famous girl that does cute TikToks, right. I get it. But, you know, look at what all is going on behind the scenes.
2: And it kind of sounded like, from Michaela's post, I read her entire Instagram, it kind of sounded like, obviously, they know a lot more than what has been made public. Right. And which is part of what led her to make that decision. I'm wondering if any of the other Mormon wives will also start dropping out, or what's going
3: on. I don't think Whitney's coming back, right? Because she's got so much going on. But I heard that she and her husband, Connor, may he rest in peace, or not literally, but...
0: Dancing with the Stars.
3: Spoiler alert. that they started their own production company.
2: Oh, really?
0: Good for them.
3: And the rumor is that they're going... I've listened to a lot of gossip podcasts, that they're going to start like a Leave It to Levitt. Like Leave It to Beaver,
5: it's a great
3: Leave
5: name.
3: It to Levitt,
5: yeah, great
3: is going to be their new reality show.
5: Hmm.
3: And somebody was speculating the possibility that maybe Michaela would go be part of that.
2: Maybe.
3: I don't know.
1: We'll see.
3: So Amanda Seyfried was married, y'all.
1: To who?
3: His name is Thomas Sadowski.
1: I like him.
3: And they are getting divorced after 9 years, and she's asking for privacy, and I'm going to give it to her because I didn't even know she was married.
1: That's wild to ask for privacy when that's all we gave you.
3: I have no clue you were married.
1: We literally gave you all the privacy.
3: I don't know who Thomas is. I didn't even bother. A lot of times when I hear about couples breaking up and they're married, I'm like, I Google to see what the guy does. I didn't even Google him.
1: You're giving that much privacy.
3: She asked me for a lot of privacy.
0: She's one of those celebrities who... kill every role that she's in.
1: She does.
0: But then she stays out of the limelight when she's not in a role.
3: Well, she stays so far out, I did not know she was married. But she and he confirmed they've been separated after nearly a decade together. We've been separated for a while. It's proven to be the best decision for us. They got married in 2017 and have two kids together.
1: Whoa. Mm-hmm. What?
3: Yeah.
1: We missed all that, huh?
5: Apparently so.
3: Who knew?
1: We missed all of it.
5: Privacy, please.
1: The marriage.
3: But we're not going to talk about it anymore.
1: The children. No.
4: She wants privacy.
1: You think she just threw it out there because she wants to get the messages like, girl, you're going to be fine? I'll send her one.
5: This wants privacy.
2: Go ahead and send her.
1: You got this, girl.
2: Yeah. So you know how on American Idol, when they're auditioning, the judges would say, you're going to Hollywood.
3: Yes.
1: Yeah.
2: And that means that they're skipping past everything else and they're going straight to Hollywood.
1: But
2: well,
1: what's going on?
2: No longer.
5: Where are we going?
2: So next year, the plan is to relocate the entire production to Atlanta.
1: Oh.
2: You're going to Atlanta.
3: Well, Atlanta gets another...
5: Hotlanta. How about that?
1: It's cheaper production. So it saves them a lot of money.
2: Yeah, it says the state of Georgia offers a tax credit of up to 30% for unscripted and reality TV productions, such as American Idol, that spend at least $500,000 there.
3: Our Dish Nation was, you know, at the end,
1: in Atlanta?
3: The Georgia Peach.
5: Yeah, they based it out of Atlanta.
2: Starting to see it quite a lot. So it'll be the 25th season next year. It'll have Carrie Underwood, Lionel Richie, and Luke Bryan in the chairs in Georgia. In fact, last year, Hollywood Week wasn't even in California either. It was in Nashville. And they framed it as Music City Takeover.
1: And they've done Hawaii, too, haven't they?
5: Yeah.
1: We're on Hawaii, which is nice.
5: Yeah. But what is this going to do with Ryan Seacrest's travel arrangements?
1: I think he's from Georgia.
3: Oh. Yeah, originally.
5: I guess he can do his radio show from anywhere.
3: Oh, yeah.
1: And I think he lives in Florida.
3: Really? He moved from California to Florida?
1: I've heard rumors.
3: He's probably got several.
2: And he probably already filmed a bunch of episodes of Wheel of Fortune.
0: Remember when they canceled American Idol, where they said it's over?
1: But then ABC picked it up.
0: We're not doing it anymore, and then they started all over again.
1: Another network.
0: But it's the season still count.
2: It gets confusing.
0: Right.
1: Well, because it is. It's still continuing.
5: Still the show. Yeah.
0: And I just haven't heard from anybody be like, did y'all catch American Idol last night?
2: I know.
3: My parents watch.
2: There's so many.
3: My parents watch, but I think that's... Are any young people watching? I don't know.
1: I like the winner from a couple seasons ago, Tongi.
5: Is that the one from Hawaii, the Polynesian guy?
1: I like him.
5: Yeah, he was really good.
1: He was pretty good.
3: How's Tongi doing?
1: Great. He's honking all over the place.
3: So if I went and looked up his big hit singles on my charts, I'd find him.
1: Yeah. Be careful, though, because then you're going to be stuck there listening all day.
5: He's got two headphones coming out. Yeah. He's by Tongi. Yeah. He's doing great.
1: It's a whole thing, Kelly. Okay. You know, if you want. But be careful.
2: Good for Tongi.
1: All right. Well, coming up here in about 10 minutes, we got a worst date ever coming your way. And this morning, the Kick Paddock Morning Show is sponsored by ZipRecruiter.
3: Okay. So many people are fighting for a job right now. I was just talking to my neighbor and said his son's got 9 months to find one. The countdown is on. And a lot of people do crazy stunts to stand out. 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
16: ABC News, I'm Sherry Preston. Six people dying in a pair of crashes in Los Angeles. ABC's Trevor Ault is there and says a news chopper went down while on a story.
17: Flames erupting after the aircraft crashed between two commercial buildings. Police say at least three people were killed, including a pedestrian on the ground. The chopper went down just after 7 p.m., less than a mile from where first responders were already working a deadly bus crash. An SUV had slammed into the side of a Metro bus, becoming lodged inside the vehicle.
16: President Trump has long been pushing for the Fed to cut interest rates, but experts think it's going to go the other way this afternoon. The Fed is expected to announce its first interest rate increase in 3 years because inflation is so high. On the rise, gas prices, $4.36 a gallon now, according to Gas Buddy. The Kennedy Center board closing down the main building for renovations. But President Trump says if his name isn't on the side of the building, there won't be any renovations at all. This is ABC News.
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2: Reporting for Cromwell Media News, I'm Rob Nichols. No serious injuries were being reported following a school bus crash in McLean County. The crash happened Tuesday morning on Kentucky 136 when a vehicle crossed the center line and struck a school bus. The crash caused the bus to overturn. The driver of the vehicle involved and three students who were on board the bus were taken to the hospital with injuries described as non-serious. Governor Andy Beshear says Senator Mitch McConnell still has some explaining to do when it comes to his ability to serve. Beshear told WLEX-TV he's glad the 84-year-old lawmaker was able to return to Capitol Hill, but he needs to be transparent with the people of Kentucky about his health and his capacity to work as their representative every day. This week, McConnell returned to the Senate to cast his first vote since being hospitalized 3 months ago and going through physical therapy. McConnell briefly spoke with reporters in Washington Monday, but no video recording of a statement was allowed. Kentucky voters looking to vote in the upcoming election are running out of time to register to vote. Many local races will be on the ballot. The most impactful race across Kentucky will be between Republican Andy Barr and Democrat Charles Booker, who are both running to fill Senator Mitch McConnell's seat. The last day to register to vote in November 3rd election is October 5th. Visit sos.ky.gov. I'm Rob Nichols.
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10: Sunny to mostly sunny, hot and humid. Scheduling a record high at 98. The afternoon heat index 102 to 107. Mainly clear tonight, down to 73. Thursday, a few more clouds around, partly to mostly sunny, hot and humid, highs at 98. Heat index 103 to 108 during the afternoon. Few isolated storms late Thursday night. Lows will dip to 73. Friday, mostly sunny, some isolated afternoon thunderstorms, highs at 96.

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0: after a little more than a year of dating, they're engaged.
1: Oh, what?
0: Now, I don't know. We just saw pictures of her hanging out with the kids. She went with him to, you know, Rosh Hashanah services. So maybe this is... Okay. Maybe this is the case.
2: I'm gonna give Scooter.
0: We don't know for sure. They're
2: nailed,
0: not commenting.
2: I'm not nailed, but you snagged that one. Yeah.
0: Well, their source says not everyone in the inner circle is convinced this is a happily ever after. There are a lot of red flags. It's a match made in disaster. That's what the source said. Apparently, one of the major concerns they said is Scooter's alleged financial involvement in some of Sydney's business partnerships. They say her Siren lingerie line is not doing as well as they anticipated.
3: No one wanted to buy that.
0: She's got that new sports...
1: people are mad at her over the sports thing. I thought it was nice.
0: Very sexy.
3: Because it was tailored towards men.
4: Well, that's why you like it.
1: It was very tastefully done.
3: It was also tailored towards men.
0: Uh-huh. Was it tastefully done?
4: Sure. No, I'm one of the people that's mad at her.
1: Very vulgarly done.
0: Some of the shots were pretty vulgar.
3: I think if you don't like it, you don't support women.
0: You can support women and say, girl, what are you doing to propel women forward?
1: Right.
0: But they say that Scooter views her as the modern day Marilyn Monroe.
1: Back
0: in the day, did very vulgar things, which sure to now did. We wouldn't even bat an eye, but at the time.
1: Yeah.
0: Anyway, they said that the source that In Touch has says that Sydney has no idea the extent in which money being paid to Sydney is actually through, like, Scooter,
1: as
0: a manager, he's been, like, doing some of the money's coming from him through the back-end deals he's making. So, like, they're saying, like, the brands will hire her, but in order to get that big contract, he's actually, like,
1: putting
0: some
1: money in the bag.
0: That's what the source said. Now, look.
1: It's all good.
0: This is In Touch magazine, not People. They do get some stuff right, but they did this 20-month analysis of all the major gossip sites and weekly tabloids and things like that. And they said In Touch only has a 21% overall accuracy rate.
4: Oh, wow.
0: When it comes for very specific checkable categories, like breakups and engagements and pregnancies and marriage. So 21% accuracy, that means that they get it right 21% of the time.
4: But they just kind of throw anything at the wall.
5: Yeah,
4: they
5: one
0: said,
5: in five.
0: I said, well, which ones are the most accurate? And they said People, Variety, Deadline, and TMZ. Those are your most accurate to get it on the money pretty much all the time. Right below them would be Us Weekly, Entertainment Tonight, E! News, and Page Six.
4: Okay. Yeah.
3: In Touch with a 20% accuracy rating, they need to be called Out of Touch.
0: You know what?
5: Wow.
0: That's a headline.
3: Does Dumois get it better?
0: She wasn't listed in this study.
1: I don't think so. They take a lot of shots, like, hey, shot in the dark.
4: Because Dumois' whole thing is like, oh, well, somebody submitted it, so I posted it, whether it's true or not. People have fully admitted that they submit lies just to see if it gets posted and it does.
1: I would so listen to a podcast if they were interviewing Scooter's ex-wife. To see if she talked about
0: money.
1: All
0: this. She's got some sort of deal where she ain't opening
1: her mouth.
0: She's got money to keep her mouth shut.
1: She's doing well.
0: And we need to check on Keke Palmer. I love Keke Palmer.
2: Yeah, I do too.
1: We all love Keke Palmer.
0: She has that cute little phone commercial out now with that little red suit. So cute. Well, she was supposed to be a presenter at the Emmys. Mm-hmm. She was announced. She was posting, you know, promoting her podcast and stuff leading up to the Emmys. Now, those could have been pre-scheduled posts. You know, they do that. But Keke was a no-show.
1: Oh.
0: And we don't know why. And TMZ has been trying to get an answer, and so far it's been crickets. Nobody's heard from Keke. We don't know what's going on.
2: Where's Keke, y'all?
0: And she was supposed to be on stage with Marcelo Hernandez to present the Emmy for Outstanding Director for a Comedy Series.
1: Who ended up
0: doing it by himself.
1: He stole the show with his Zendaya and Tom Holland. He invited Zendaya and a Spider-Man to eat dinner at his house. It was hilarious.
0: As he was presenting?
1: Yes.
0: Well, what was he? Maybe he was winging it because
1: I think so.
0: They probably to the last minute saying maybe she'll show up, maybe she'll show up, and she didn't.
1: Wow.
0: So Widow's Bay's director won that award, by the way.
4: Yeah, they won.
0: So
4: everything.
0: Somebody needs to check on Keke. I hope she's okay.
1: Maybe she just didn't feel well. You know, sometimes you just like
2: maybe she forgot.
4: Maybe she was stuck in traffic.
1: Yeah.
0: Well, then somebody would have spoken out and said something at that point.
1: Maybe.
0: I would assume. Real quick, a Paris court has now awarded what is the equivalent of $1.15 million to Kim Kardashian for being the victim of that armed robbery back in 2016.
4: Wow. Well,
0: this thing was still going on.
1: That took so long.
2: Who paid her?
0: The
2: hotel?
0: She'd been asked
1: it was an inside job, wasn't it?
0: Well, yeah, but I don't know. Who is it? Is it the hotel? The court awarded the former receptionist at the hotel... $126,472. That's when you, you know, do the equivalent for American dollars. But yeah, I guess it is the hotel.
2: Yeah, I guess
0: saying, they just said they awarded her.
2: Yep.
0: Okay. I just thought that had been long ago settled. But it forever changed the way Kim handles her business. She never posts anything in real time.
1: So scary.
0: She stopped wearing really, really flashy jewelry. She'll still do it for photo shoots and stuff, but she doesn't usually wear it out.
3: Really expensive weddings.
0: Yeah, yeah, but not like on everyday occasions and stuff. It's been very interesting how that really changed her forever. Anyway, that's today's entertainment report.
1: Thank you, Kelly Raspberry. And this morning, the Kid Craddock Morning Show is sponsored by Aura Frames.
0: One of my favorite things about photos are the stories behind the photos.
2: Mm-hmm.
0: And those stories, they don't get told very often if they're buried in your phone, which is why I love an Aura frame so much. Look, if you have a picture in a frame, it's just sitting there by itself. You tell the story and move on. But with Aura frames, it's not just telling one story. 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Very easy to use with the Aura app. You can upload the photos right from your phone. 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In fact, Big Al just got one for his mama.
2: Sure did.
1: Yeah.
0: And used our promo code to get a really great deal. 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
19: ABC News, I'm Sherry Preston. Six people killed in Los Angeles in a pair of connected crashes. Three of the victims dying after an accident involving a bus and an SUV, and then three more dying when a news helicopter covering that story crashed. The NTSB is investigating. Later today, the Fed is expected to raise interest rates for the first time in 3 years, despite pressure from President Trump to cut rates. Also rising, the price of gasoline, now averaging about $4.36 a gallon nationwide, and diesel. That, says oil industry expert Tom Closa, hits all of us, since so much of what we buy is shipped using trucks burning diesel fuel.
20: The economy runs on diesel. Diesel accounts for about 30 million barrels a day of worldwide petroleum demand.
19: Diesel running more than $6 a gallon. The European Union today pitching the idea of making Canada the EU's first associate member. Outgoing GOP Congressman Thomas Massie filing articles of impeachment against War Secretary Pete Hegseth. This is ABC News.
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2: Party in about 10 minutes. But I got a message here from a Kid Nation member who's requesting for some help.
3: Okay.
2: And this is different than Love Letters to Kelly, where you're just requesting help from Kelly Raspberry. That's coming up in 20 minutes. But Gentry wrote a message, and it said, I need help from my radio friends. That perked my ears.
4: That's us.
2: We love helping. Says, my boyfriend, who I've been dating for 3 weeks. He, by the way, he's 6'3", has a dream body. He can be a little cocky at times, but I find it to be cute.
5: Anyways, let him go.
2: We've been dating for 3 weeks. I got the ultimate ick 2 days ago.
4: Oh, no.
2: And I cannot stop thinking about it. So maybe the girlies on the show can help me, and maybe the guys will help me realize this is normal behavior for a man. Guys, he put a tank top on in front of me for the first time, and he puts it on the way I put a skirt on.
4: What?
2: He literally stepped into it, pulled it up. I repeat, he stepped into it and pulled it up like I pull up my skirts or dresses. I told my friends, they said I need to dump him immediately.
4: Oh, this is fascinating.
2: I got the most ultimate ick, but he's so cute.
6: How big is the neck hole?
4: Right.
3: Save that. So,
2: I mean,
3: maybe his shoulders are so broad. I cannot think of a single reason why
2: you would put it on that.
6: I have put on a shirt that way before, and I'll tell you why.
2: Okay.
6: Deodorant stains.
4: But it's a tank top.
6: But if it's a black tank top. If it's a white one, I don't know. But I have stepped in, because if I'm wearing a black tank top and I'm like, oh, crap, I already put my deodorant on. I don't want to get deodorant stains. I will step into it.
2: Gentry, let us know if it was a white tank top or a black tank
4: also,
2: top.
4: Also, yeah, follow-up questions, because is this the one singular time that he's done this, or is this a common occurrence?
6: Is it every top he wears?
2: Oh, that is... Yeah,
3: it's only been 3 weeks. You might not know the answer to that question.
2: Personally, have never put a tank top on that way, and nor have I seen any of my friends put on a tank top.
4: That's so funny.
5: He might be onto something, because that sounds very efficient.
6: What if he has an issue where he's got a shoulder problem and he can't lift
2: his
6: arms? Maybe he can't lift his arms above his head.
2: Maybe he hurt his shoulder at the gym.
4: Maybe he pulled a muscle.
3: We're trying to have
6: I
2: want to ruin this for you, because he's 6'3 and muscular.
6: I've gotten ick from other guys for really silly reasons.
2: She said
6: high water britches, didn't like the way he chooses popcorn. But I wasn't like invested like, I love this man, and then find out he does something like that.
2: You're 3 weeks in and you already got an ultimate ick. So if he does this again,
7: you know what I've heard about icks is it stands for intuitive cognitive knowing.
2: Hold on one second.
7: Intuitive cognitive knowing, that it happens because you know deep down that this is not right for you.
6: You're just looking for an excuse to bail.
7: Yeah,
4: I thought it was just short for icky.
2: I did too.
3: I'm with you, Anna. I'm with you, Anna.
2: Man.
3: No, that's not. I'm sorry. I was trying to think of a reason that this would be justifiable.
2: But
3: there is no reason.
5: I can see how efficient it is, though. You hold the two tank top straps, and then you put your both feet in there, and
4: I put on a lot of dresses that way.
2: Here's the thing, because I'm picturing when you're putting this on, there's a point in the movement that I don't know if this is where your ick came in.
4: The wiggle.
2: Tight. But did he do the wiggle?
4: The wiggle.
2: You know what I'm saying? Like, is he pulling it up and he's just...
6: I see.
2: Boom, and did he do the wiggle?
6: You wiggle a lot.
2: 100%.
4: You're a wiggler?
2: Kinsey is not writing you guys. All right, Gentry.
6: That doesn't give her the itch.
2: I do wiggle, wiggle, wiggle.
4: Wiggle, wiggle.
2: I love wiggling.
3: Give us a wiggle. Bang. Give us a wiggle.
4: Yeah, I'd be...
2: My son picked it up. I think it's genetic, because even my son, when he was really little, would do a little wiggle. It's just what we do as Chavez's. We're wigglers.
3: I don't That's wiggle. Cute. I'm sorry. I don't wiggle, wiggle, wiggle.
2: I wiggle.
4: Yeah. We have a couple follow-up questions, because...
3: That's hilarious.
5: If this is his only downfall, I think you're good.
4: Yeah, I wouldn't say it's a deal breaker.
2: Also from the text, maybe he didn't want to mess up his hair.
4: There's so many reasons.
2: There's a lot of reasons why he's doing it. It's an interesting way to put it on. But
3: he better not.
2: I get you on the.
3: If he does that in the guy's locker room at the gym, since he is so buff, No.
7: My issue would be when it gets to like the waist area. Is it like tight and looks like a skirt?
2: That's why he has to wiggle.
4: That's
2: maybe.
4: Why he has to wiggle.
2: That's what you got to do. That's where the wiggle come in.
7: Oh, I don't want to see that.
5: We need a video.
2: I'm kind of hopping on this train real quick.
3: He can't have his pants on already, because you can't pull the tank top over.
6: Yeah.
2: pants. But Al, you did break up with a girl once because of the way she said plural text. And that's a nick that I was like, ah.
6: Again, that's if you're looking, you're not invested that much.
2: Yeah.
6: You're
2: looking for a reason.
3: Right, right.
2: Now, if you do want to have a successful relationship, Benny Blanco, who has been with Selena Gomez since 2023, mm-hmm. they got married on September 27th of last year. They seem to be doing.
4: Whoa, a whole year
2: marvelous.
4: Already?
2: Yeah.
4: Feels like three.
2: They're still in a honeymoon phase. Like, he's still posting pictures of her on boats. And they're
6: he still
2: all
6: can't believe he got her either.
2: Happy in love.
4: Yeah.
3: You still got them dirty feet.
2: The dirty feet thing.
3: That's an ick.
4: That's more of an ick than the tank top thing.
2: Okay, see, so Benny Blanco's doing worse, and he got Selena Gomez. So see how he's doing Gentry. Yeah. Anyway, Benny has some relationship advice for people, and that advice is be quiet. Mm-hmm. Shut up.
8: Any man listening to this right now, like, just be quiet. Listen to your partner. You don't have to fix every situation instantly. Most men think that, like, if someone says, oh, I don't like, well, why don't you do it like this? And it's like, sometimes it's not about that. Sometimes it's about just, like, letting someone get through what they have to get out and vent a little bit and you being there to listen. And then maybe you guys can work it out together. You know what I mean?
2: Solid advice right there. Because that's one of the things my wife always says when she complains to me and I start trying to fix it. She goes, I don't need advice.
3: Be quiet and listen.
2: So what we
6: talking to get
5: and then,
6: out.
5: Right. And then agree with her. Be like, you're right. Oh, my gosh.
2: What you can do, what Kinsey and I started doing, and this is really awesome, we do a green light, red light.
5: What? What's this?
2: So if you are about to complain or you want to get something off of your chest and you start with, all right, red light, but blah, blah, blah, blah, blah. Red light means I don't need you to say anything.
4: I just need you to listen.
2: I need you to listen.
4: Yeah.
3: Y'all also do that during sexy time? Like red light, green light?
4: Wow.
2: And what scenario would I need to do green light,
5: she's
2: red light?
5: She's on one side. Oh, are you kidding? You're on the other side.
4: Yeah, come a little safe word.
6: Okay, we're not playing this week.
2: We're not playing what?
6: School crossing
2: my
6: guard.
2: My kids are on the way to school right now.
6: You be the school crossing guard and I'll be the student.
2: Red light,
6: get to
2: Kelly.
6: Cross the street.
2: No.
4: Oh, no, not
6: green
4: the
6: green light, red
2: no.
6: light.
4: Yellow light. Not the
2: student. You're not going to take my sweet little green light, red light, get it off your chest thing and turn it into a role play thing.
4: Yeah, what's yellow light? Do you have a stop sign prop?
2: We just yield?
4: Do you have a stop sign prop?
2: No.
3: Flashing.
2: Okay, let's give away some morning show money. All right, Kid Nation. You guys.
5: I'm just trying to get
2: just
5: home.
2: Trying to give you some advice here.
4: Do you have a vest?
3: You're talking to the dude.
2: I do have a vest.
4: Like a fluorescent one?
3: Your guy's been in a drought, so I'm just taking any opportunity.
2: It's okay, buddy. I feel you.
4: Living vicariously.
2: But if you need a little money, we can help you out. We got morning show money. All you got to do is give us a call at 800-543-3548. Kelly Raspberry, give me a number.
6: Oh, gosh. What are my choices between?
3: 50 and 100.
6: 83.
2: Caller number 83. Beautiful number, Kelly. That's
6: thank
2: a great
6: you.
2: Number right there. 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And we'll also get you some love advice from our love expert here in 10 minutes.
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11: Reporting for Cromwell Media News, I'm Rob Nichols. No serious injuries are being reported following a school bus crash in McLean County. The crash happened Tuesday morning on Kentucky 136 when a vehicle crossed the center line and struck a school bus. The crash caused the bus to overturn. The driver of the vehicle involved and three students who were on board the bus were taken to the hospital with injuries described as non-serious. Governor Andy Beshear says Senator Mitch McConnell still has some explaining to do when it comes to his ability to serve. Beshear told WLEX-TV he's glad the 84-year-old lawmaker was able to return to Capitol Hill, but he needs to be transparent with the people of Kentucky about his health and his capacity to work as their representative every day. This week, McConnell returned to the Senate to cast his first vote since being hospitalized 3 months ago and going through physical therapy. McConnell briefly spoke with reporters in Washington Monday, but no video recording of his statement was allowed. Kentucky voters looking to vote in the upcoming election are running out of time to register to vote. Many local races will be on the ballot. The most impactful race across Kentucky will be between Republican Andy Barr and Democrat Charles Booker, who are both running to fill Senator Mitch McConnell's seat. The last day to register to vote in November 3rd election is October 5th. Visit sos.ky.gov. I'm Rob Nichols. 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
18: Sunny to mostly sunny, hot and humid. Scheduling a record high at 98. The afternoon heat index 102 to 107. Mainly clear tonight down to 73. Thursday, a few more clouds around. Partly to mostly sunny, hot and humid. Highs at 98. Heat index 103 to 108 during the afternoon. Few isolated storms late Thursday night. Lows will dip to 73. Friday, mostly sunny. Some isolated afternoon thunderstorms. Highs at 96.

0: than they used to be.
1: They're cheaper than they used to be.
2: Okay.
3: How'd your TV fall off?
2: It was not the man.
4: Give me a minute. I'll come over and fix it.
2: Would you? Uh-huh.
4: Yeah, in a minute.
0: In a minute.
2: Okay, he's throwing it back to when.
3: Audrey, you're a woman. You can do it.
1: Yeah.
2: No, I'm not that kind
5: You're independent.
3: You can do it. You
2: That's
3: can do it.
2: That's a blue
3: it.
2: Job, they
3: you
2: say.
3: You have access to YouTube.
6: A blue job.
1: So are you just man's not watching
3: job.
1: TV?
3: Yeah, when they say it's a blue job, it's a man's job.
6: Oh, really?
4: What's yes. What's a woman's job? I mean,
2: pink
4: what
2: job. Pink? That's a pink.
3: Like really? Cooking and baking?
2: You haven't seen that online?
5: No.
3: But you can't cook or bake.
2: Nope.
3: You can't
2: I don't do pink or blue.
5: I saw the color of the year, though, from Sherwin
1: What's
5: Williams.
1: What's the color of the year?
3: I thought it was someone else who did the color of the year.
1: Pantone.
5: Sherwin Williams has named celery as the 2027 color of the year.
3: It's a fresh color.
1: I mean, it wasn't like sage the color by...
5: They're leaning towards green a lot.
1: Greens.
2: Yeah.
1: Green tones.
2: Fresh. Huh.
5: I don't think I have any green in my house. I have a little blue. Actually.
3: You're wearing a green hat.
4: Or you got that red light, green light game.
5: Well, I'm wearing a green
6: decor.
5: Yeah. That's how we doing. Justin, so you saw a video on Instagram of people escaping captivity.
3: Oh, my gosh. Yes.
5: And this is like, could you do it type
3: of
5: scenarios.
3: It's just like a whole bunch of bros. I think they're fraternity guys.
5: I love it.
3: And they have these hot plastic lawn chairs, you know, like Bad Bunny's album cover. And they're sitting in them. And one of the guys is duct taped to it. His wrists and his ankles are duct taped to the chair. And they throw a pair of scissors next to him. And he's got to like wiggle himself out, get the scissors, and cut himself out of the tape to see how long it would take for him to escape. And it brought back memories because I would do this to my sister when my mom.
2: What?
3: During the summer when my mom had to go to work, me and my sister were bored at the house. And I was like, let's see who can get out of being kidnapped first.
5: Who was the best one to do it?
3: Right. So I would take the duct tape, tie my sister's wrist to her ankles, lock her in a closet, and I'd give her a knife to see how long it would take her to get out.
6: That's a great game.
3: And when, right? And when she got close to getting out, I would go back in and tie her up.
2: How old was she?
3: She's 3 years younger than me.
2: But at the time?
3: Well, I'm in sixth grade. She's in third grade.
2: You gave a third grader a knife in a dark closet.
5: What's with older brothers?
4: That's duct tape.
3: Scissors.
5: What's with older brothers putting their sisters in the closet? I used to put my sister in the closet too, and then I'd get grounded.
3: Right, exactly. But then in turn, I was like, after you get out, you can do the same thing to me.
4: So she put you in the closet.
2: So it's fair game.
3: So she put
1: and he
3: me
1: stayed
3: in the
1: there.
3: Closet.
5: Happy to announce he came out.
3: I finally came out.
5: Come on, girl.
3: I finally
1: Only
3: came
1: took
3: out.
1: A couple years.
5: Yeah.
3: She didn't tie me tight enough.
5: And this morning, the Kid Craddock Morning Show is sponsored by ZipRecruiter.
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19: ABC News, I'm Sherry Preston. We were all still shopping last month, even as prices went up. The Commerce Department says retail sales in August were up 1.2%, nearly twice what they expected. Also up, the price of gas and diesel, fueled by rising costs for oil in the midst of the war with Iran. Here's ABC News Chief Business Correspondent Rebecca Jarvis.
20: As the fuel that powers farming, construction, and manufacturing, diesel's rising costs can show up in everything from groceries to clothes to home heating.
21: I'm not worried about somebody coming in my house and stealing my TV.
20: In Georgia, George Peek owns and operates a 100-acre cotton, soybean, and pecan farm.
21: I'm worried about him stealing my diesel fuel.
20: He tells us that the high cost of diesel has added 30% to his fuel costs.
19: Also expected to go up today, interest rates, as the Fed tries to fight inflation. The FBI investigating whether two oil tankers headed for the U.S. were hit by cyber attacks. This is ABC News.
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2: Sunny to mostly sunny, hot and humid. Scheduling a record high at 98. The afternoon heat index, 102 to 107. Mainly clear tonight, down to 73. Thursday, a few more clouds around, partly to mostly sunny. Hot and humid, highs at 98. Heat index, 103 to 108 during the afternoon. Few isolated storms late Thursday night. Lows will dip to 73. Friday, mostly sunny. Some isolated afternoon thunderstorms. Highs at 96.

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1: You got a C on your project, JC.
0: Very, very great castle.
2: Well, let me just explain why I got a C. Kaysen mixed up two of the planets. I think he put.
3: So we
2: got knocked on points, but on looks wise,
3: they were good
1: it
3: planets.
1: Good.
0: Put yeah. Mars on the other side of Uranus.
2: And something like that. Yeah. And I did spend way too much money on all the clay. Mm. And when I got to the class, I noticed that our project was 10 times the size of everybody else.
3: You should have got points for that, too.
2: We went all out.
4: Man, I remember just sitting at my kitchen table, like, as a kid, just crying.
2: Yeah. Oh, my goodness.
4: Asking my mom to do my projects for me.
0: Had to make her pass her parents' volcano.
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3: So stressful.
1: My parents did a secret garden diorama, and I got an A. And then I won out of everybody else, and the teacher bought me a blizzard for my parents' work.
2: Listen, kids, if you're listening this morning, we all go through it. There's going to be tears this school year because of projects, and you're not alone. It happens.
0: I feel so bad. It's the third week of school.
2: It happens, buddy. Welcome to parenting mistakes. It happens.
4: That harmonica was on point.
2: Yep.
0: Give us intro and outro.
2: How'd you feel about it? Yeah.
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8: ABC News, I'm Sherry Preston. The Federal Reserve is expected to raise interest rates this afternoon by a quarter point. If it happens, it would be the first rate hike since 2023 and comes amid stubborn inflation, especially for fuel. Here's ABC Chief Business Correspondent Rebecca Jarvis.
9: You don't have to be here on Wall Street to feel the impact of these rising prices. Americans this morning are paying a national average of $4.36 for a gallon of gasoline. Diesel prices are at record highs. It is the Fed's job to help keep inflation in check, which is why today's decision on interest rates is pivotal.
8: Sticker shock as well for those who heat their homes with oil. The family of Charlie Kirk has filed an intent to sue Utah Valley University, where the conservative activist was shot and killed. They allege the university knew of the danger and ignored it. The NTSB on the scene of yesterday's deadly TV news chopper crash in Los Angeles. This is ABC News.
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0: Are you coming in or what?
1: Sabrina Carpenter and before that rising star Malcolm Todd. And I just learned a fun fact this week. I don't know why I didn't know this earlier. Maybe I live under a rock, but Malcolm Todd and Audrey Hobart, who used to be roomies with Gracie Abrams. She's just launched her own solo career, getting behind the mic instead of writing songs for other artists. They're siblings. What? Now, if they both win Grammys next year, it's very possible they're both getting a lot of acclaim, then they would be, I think, the first solo siblings like in history to receive that honor. I don't know if it'll happen, but it could. We'll keep you posted. For now, coming up, here's what's on deck. Tame Impala and Jenny team up next.
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8: From the Cromwell Weather Center, I'm Jeff Daly. Sunny and hot today with a high of 99 and a heat index at 108. Heat advisory runs for today through Saturday. Clear tonight, 74. Tomorrow, ditto. Sunny and hot, high 99 and the heat index at 108. Partly cloudy tomorrow night, a low of 74. Friday, mostly sunny, high 96.
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0: Latto with Big Energy, here where we got all the best sounds for your workday and beyond. Around the corner, hooking it up with Dominic Fike. Just around the way, so hang tight. That's next.
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0: 100.5 The Party, Harry Styles. Veronica, this is Pop Take here in the River Valley Behavioral Health Studio, living life, breathing air. I know somehow we're going to get there. I am so tired. It's not even funny. And I got to lock in. I got to lock in today. I got to make sure that everything is done, because tomorrow and Friday, it's just, it's going to be a mess. And you know what the worst part is that I've still got stuff that I really, like, I really have to get them done as soon as I possibly can. So I will, on my lunch break, go over to my house, start some laundry, because I was like, I didn't do that last night. I was so tired. I just slept and slept and slept. Start some laundry. Right. Great. All the things that I will wear to Louder Than Life. That's the goal. Come back. Send a buttload of emails. Tomorrow. Get up. Family road trip. Woo. Go with my brother to Louisville. And hopefully all will be well, but Monday's going to be a day. Monday's going to be a day. And I almost plan on being like, hey, I know we have this meeting. I know we got this meeting. How mad are you going to be if I just, like, don't go to that and I sleep in? They're probably not going to be stoked, because if I sleep in, it's going to be till like 4 p.m. But no harm in asking, right? Right. We got more great music on the way. Tate McRae's coming up only on 100.5 for The Party.
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6: From the Cromwell Weather Center, I'm Jeff Daly. Sunny and hot today with a high of 99 and a heat index at 108. Heat advisory runs for today through Saturday. Clear tonight, 74. Tomorrow, ditto. Sunny and hot, high 99 and the heat index at 108. Partly cloudy tomorrow night, a low of 74. Friday, mostly sunny, high 96.
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0: 100.5, The Party, Zara Larsson, Lush Life. I'm Veronica. This is Pop Take here in the River Valley Behavioral Health Studio. Man, oh man. Oh me, oh man. What a week. What a week. And I just know that it's going to be something. The week's not even over yet, but it feels like for me, there was no weekend. It was just go, go, go, go. And I got people being like, why didn't you do all of these things in New York? And I'm like, these things were way far out of reach. Way far out of reach. So, I mean, it is what it is, but hey, cool it. It'll be okay. I'll go back. And then I'll do some more of the, like, I don't know, touristy stuff. But I had missions for this one. And I tried to accomplish them. Did I get everything? No. But that's for what? New York Part 2. Part 2, if you will. We've got more great music on the way. Sabrina Carpenter coming up. Only on 100.5 The Party.
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0: 100.5 The Party, Benson Boone, Slow It Down. I'm Veronica. This is Pop Take here in the River Valley Behavioral Health Studio. Oh, man. Living the dream. Living the dream. And right now, I'm bringing you your party weather. Hot. That's what we're getting. It's hot. Sunny and hot with a high near 99 and a low around 74. Sunny and hot tomorrow. High near 99, a low around 72. Sunny Friday with a high near 96. Ooh, with a low around 70 degrees. Goodness gracious, I need this to stop. I cannot do this hot weather. Oh, man. I just know tomorrow I'm going to be cooking, roasting, and suffering. We've got more great music on the way. Somber coming up only on 100.5 for The Party.
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3: ABC News, I'm Michelle Franzen. The NTSB will hold a briefing on the deadly news helicopter crash in Los Angeles last night. KNBC says two of its crew members on board were killed. A third person died on the ground. The chopper was covering a bus and SUV crash when it went down. Here's ABC's Trevor Ault.
4: Flames erupting after the aircraft crashed between two commercial buildings. Police say at least three people were killed, including a pedestrian on the ground. The chopper went down just after 7 p.m., less than a mile from where first responders were already working a deadly bus crash. An SUV had slammed into the side of a Metro bus, becoming lodged inside the vehicle.
3: Two people were killed in that bus and SUV crash. Amazon is raising its minimum wage, starting full-time for its core operations employees to $20 an hour, with an average pay of reaching nearly $24 an hour. The company launching grocery discounts and banking benefits. And the Fed expected to react to rising inflation driven by higher fuel costs pushed with the war in Iran. This is ABC News.
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0: 100.5, the party, Stella Lefty, Boston. I'm Veronica. This is Pop Take here in the River Valley Behavioral Health Studio, living the dream, doing my best. Man. Oh, me, oh, my. It's something. I will say this every time I hear Stella Lefty, I just go, man, really, really, really trying to emulate Noah Kahan. I don't know. There's just, I would like to say that I feel like I have a sixth sense about celebrities. And I mean, maybe I don't. But sometimes there's celebrities and then I just won't like them for whatever reason. Like, not even the music. It'll just give me, like, a feeling. And I'll be like, And then sometime later they'll do something. I'll be like, I was right. Interesting. We've got more great music on the way. Ariana Grande coming up. Only on 100.5, The Party.
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7: Reporting for Cromwell Media News, I'm Rob Nichols. No serious injuries were being reported following a school bus crash in McLean County. The crash happened Tuesday morning on Kentucky 136 when a vehicle crossed the center line and struck a school bus. The crash caused the bus to overturn. The driver of the vehicle involved and 3 students who were on board the bus were taken to the hospital with injuries described as non-serious. Governor Andy Beshear says Senator Mitch McConnell still has some explaining to do when it comes to his ability to serve. Beshear told WLEX-TV he's glad the 84-year-old lawmaker was able to return to Capitol Hill, but he needs to be transparent with the people of Kentucky about his health and his capacity to work as their representative every day. This week, McConnell returned to the Senate to cast his first vote since being hospitalized 3 months ago and going through physical therapy. McConnell briefly spoke with reporters in Washington Monday, but no video recording of a statement was allowed. Kentucky voters looking to vote in the upcoming election are running out of time to register to vote. Many local races will be on the ballot. The most impactful race across Kentucky will be between Republican Andy Barr and Democrat Charles Booker, who are both running to fill Senator Mitch McConnell's seat. The last day to register to vote in the November 3rd election is October 5th. Visit sos.ky.gov. I'm Rob Nichols.
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9: From the Cromwell Weather Center, I'm Jeff Daly.
4: sunny and hot today with a high of 99 and a heat index at 108. Heat advisory runs for today through Saturday. Clear tonight, 74. Tomorrow, ditto. Sunny and hot, high 99 and the heat index at 108. Partly cloudy tomorrow night, a low of 74. Friday, mostly sunny, high 96.
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1: 100.5, The Party, Macklemore and Ryan Lewis, Thrift Shop. I'm Veronica. This is Pop Take. Here in the River Valley Behavioral Health Studio, feeling good. Macklemore getting a lot, and I mean a lot of publicity right now, considering he was asked to, well, I guess there isn't really an ask. It's he is not opening for Ed Sheeran anymore. I think he was supposed to do like 12 dates. He did two, and then they were like, no, do no more, no more. Ed Sheeran currently, you know, I would like to see how this is going to work out solely on Ed Sheeran, because every single opener for Ed Sheeran has dropped. His band, his touring band that has been with him for like a decade, they're done. They've also pulled out. So it is in this tour, and I don't know when the next tour date is. It is now just Ed Sheeran. When is his next date? September 19th in Philly. Okay. We'll see. We'll find out. It's something to see, and it does. Look, I literally just got done seeing Hamilton, and there's a line that is consistently throughout it. If you stand for nothing, what will you fall for? You know? I you know, hate to say it for him, but Ed Sheeran's really finding that out right now. And Macklemore, I feel like he is about to be booked and busy. That is for sure. We've got more great music on the way, though. Zara Larsson is coming up only on 100.5 The Party.
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1: 100.5 The Party, sue me. I'm Veronica. This is Pop Take here in the River Valley Behavioral Health Studio. Feeling good on this Wednesday. Yeah, I definitely know what day it is. Yeah, it is Wednesday. I did check. I had to check a little bit. But right now it's time for the weather. It's hot. That's it. Sunny and hot. Today, Thursday, Friday, highs near 99, 96, and then lows 74, 72, and 70. Goodness. It's hot. Oh man, I'm ready for fall. Oh, I'm so ready for fall. I went to the Dollar Tree yesterday because I needed batteries for the keyboard here in the office. And I go in there, and typically I don't really like mint scented things. Now I did. They had this like lotion, and I know it's an EOS dupe. I know that dupe. I know that for sure. But it was like peppermint something. I don't remember what the name of it is. And also it's in my apartment, so I can't like look at it, obviously. But it smelled so good. It smelled like butter mints, like the mints that like, I don't really mean it like this, but like old people have, or like churches that you put them, baby showers that you put them in your mouth and they just like dissolve. And it's like a nice, sweet, gentle, it smelled like those. And then I was like, maybe I do

0: 100.5 at the party. I'm Veronica. This is Pop Take. Here in the River Valley Behavioral Health Studio, living life, doing my best. Truly, truly, truly. I mean, goodness gracious. What a week this has been. There's been a lot going on. There's been too much going on. But it's okay. Got Louder Than Life tomorrow. I am very excited for it. Luckily, I think Sunday is going to be a big interview day where I'm doing a bunch of that. And when it's over, I fear when it's over, I am just, I'm not doing it. I'm going home. Now, typically, I stay till the end, and I really lock in, and I do want to do that. And maybe if that concert adrenaline just pushes me through, I will be able to. I just really don't think so. We've got more great music on the way, though. Olivia Rodrigo is coming up only on 100.5 for the party.
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5: From the Cromwell Weather Center, I'm Jeff Daly. Sunny and hot today with a high of 99 and a heat index at 108. Heat advisory runs for today through Saturday. Clear tonight, 74. Tomorrow, ditto. Sunny and hot, high 99 and the heat index at 108. Partly cloudy tomorrow night, a low of 74. Friday, mostly sunny, high 96.

0: 100.5 The Party, Benson Boone, the time of my life. I'm Veronica. This is Pop Take here in the River Valley Behavioral Health Studio. Am I having the time of my life? You know, I'm having a time and I am living. No. Now, I will say this. My friend, my wife, my bookie, just sent me a screenshot that was her flight information. And that is something that, like, I love. Look, I was really excited to go to New York. And I'm so excited to go to Seattle, blah, blah, blah, blah, blah. I cannot wait for her to be back. And she's here. And I miss her. Oh, my gosh. I miss her so much. I was out in New York. And I called her because I was walking out. To go out to a bar. And so I call her and we're, you know, yip, yip, yip, talking the whole way. And then someone's like, oh, like that. And I'm just like, yeah, don't talk to me. This is my time to talk to her. I already know. So yeah, just yap. That was kind of the plan. That was all that was going on. A lot of talking. And in December, she's coming back. Oh, man, this is great. This is so awesome for me. I'm so excited. I will really be having the time of my life then. We've got more great music on the way. Only on 100.5, The Party.
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100.5 The Party, Calvin Harris and Rihanna. This is what you came for. You know, I think, you know what I think is so funny about this, song, is there's, Calvin Harris had a concert, and he had clipped out, so fun fact, Taylor Swift wrote this song. Taylor Swift does vocals on this song as well. And she did it all under a pseudonym because she was not stealing the attention away from her boyfriend. And he went through and methodically clipped all

0: 100.5 at the Party Somber. My body isn't ready. I'm Veronica. This is Pop Take here in the River Valley Behavioral Health Studio. Feeling good on this fine Wednesday. I will say this. I have a hankering for some ramen right about now. Like, bad. So I went and I wanted some yesterday also, but I looked and the place that I like to go to, they were closed. And I was like, So I might, here's the goal for my lunch break. Go get a massive Diet Coke. I am finally getting back to where I'm not like super dehydrated. So that's good. Diet Coke, apartment, drop, do a load of laundry. Put the laundry in the washing machine. Drop some stuff off from my car. Maybe go get a bowl of ramen. Come back. More work. I don't know. I mean, that sounds like manageable. I mean, I guess I could also just like ask my friends if they have a ramen place in E-Town. Because I wouldn't know. Because I don't really go there very much. And then maybe we could all go out to dinner. That would be so nice. Aw, that'd be so nice. Have some fun time out with my friends before the just absolute massive kerfuffle that will be this weekend. We've got more great music on the way, only on 100.5 The Party.
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8: From the Cromwell Weather Center, I'm Jeff Daly. Sunny and hot today with a high of 99 and a heat index at 108. Heat advisory runs for today through Saturday. Clear tonight, 74. Tomorrow, ditto. Sunny and hot, high 99 and the heat index at 108. Partly cloudy tomorrow night, a low of 74. Friday, mostly sunny, high 96.
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0: 100.5 The Party, Post Malone, and The Weeknd, One Right Now. Oh, man. There's a Weeknd song that I wish that we had. And it's House of Balloons, and we don't have it. And we're not going to get it. I want to stress that right now. Like, that's not happening. That's not happening. But it does a sample of Happy House by Susie and the Banshees. And if you'll... I pulled up the sample because it's like... Oh, man. It's so fire. Because I don't know if it'll go into... House of Balloons, and I hope that it doesn't, but I just wanted to play the sample. And The Weeknd sampled this. Mindless Self-Indulgence also sampled this song in one of their songs that I'm not going to say the title to, but it's fire. And yes, MSI, they're all horrible, but whatever. Just... Oh, man. Just, oh, I love that. And it's just, man, get House of Balloons on here right now, actually. I know that I'd have to put the work in for it, but, like, I want that on here. Benson Boone is on the way. Only on 100.5 The Party.
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I'm Veronica. 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

0: Cat's Eye and Animal on the Jeremy Show. I'm hanging out right now on TikTok, just scrolling away. I would love if you and I could connect at Jeremy on the Air.
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0: this is interesting. Dallas, Texas is in the news. They're using camera and artificial intelligence on brush and bulky waste trucks to spot possible code violations. The system has already flagged thousands of properties, which raises a pretty good question about efficiency versus privacy. 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I figure we don't have any privacy anyway. 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
12: Reporting for Cromwell Media News, I'm Rob Nichols. No serious injuries were being reported following a school bus crash in McLean County. The crash happened Tuesday morning on Kentucky 136 when a vehicle crossed the center line and struck a school bus. The crash caused the bus to overturn. The driver of the vehicle involved and three students who were on board the bus were taken to the hospital with injuries described as non-serious. Governor Andy Beshear says Senator Mitch McConnell still has some explaining to do when it comes to his ability to serve. Beshear told WLEX-TV he's glad the 84-year-old lawmaker was able to return to Capitol Hill, but he needs to be transparent with the people of Kentucky about his health and his capacity to work as their representative every day. This week, McConnell returned to the Senate to cast his first vote since being hospitalized 3 months ago and going through physical therapy. McConnell briefly spoke with reporters in Washington Monday, but no video recording of a statement was allowed. Kentucky voters looking to vote in the upcoming election are running out of time to register to vote. Many local races will be on the ballot. The most impactful race across Kentucky will be between Republican Andy Barr and Democrat Charles Booker, who are both running to fill Senator Mitch McConnell's seat. The last day to register to vote in November 3rd election is October 5th. Visit sos.ky.gov. I'm Rob Nichols.
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13: Here's your 14 First Alert forecast. For the overnight hours, partly cloudy with a low of 75 degrees. On Thursday, sunny, hot, humid, a high of 99, the heat index up to 105. Thursday night, clear skies with a low of 75. And on Friday, hot and humid again, a high of 96, the heat index over 100. I'm Chief Meteorologist Jeff Lyons with your 14 First Alert forecast.
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1: 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Probably dehydrated and hot. They noticed his yard was half finished and completed it for him. Isn't that nice? He got hot and went in, and they're like, we're going to finish it. Smallest act is part. I wish we. Let's all do something nice before the end of the week. Let's do something nice for someone. I love these stories.
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2: Oh, my gosh. I love my phone. It's expensive. I still have a 13 Pro Max with Apple. Isn't that funny? My phone is so old. I don't know if it's this valuable. One out of eight people admit they'd actually do this if they accidentally dropped their phone into a porta potty. Now, Melissa said, I'm leaving it, getting a new one. David said, call someone to come and get it. Like, he's not going to do it himself. Ashley said, try to fish it out with something. Oh, my God. Kevin said, ask the porta potty company to help. This is what's so shocking. The answer to the impossible question is... And Stephanie said, I would reach in, get it myself. It just takes a second. It's going to be nasty. Grab it, rinse it off. Oh, my. You know what? I don't think I can. No. I don't. Bye.
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5: Reporting for Cromwell Media News, I'm Rob Nichols. No serious injuries were being reported following a school bus crash in McLean County. The crash happened Tuesday morning on Kentucky 136 when a vehicle crossed the center line and struck a school bus. The crash caused the bus to overturn. The driver of the vehicle involved and three students who were on board the bus were taken to the hospital with injuries described as non-serious. Governor Andy Beshear says Senator Mitch McConnell still has some explaining to do when it comes to his ability to serve. Beshear told WLEX-TV he's glad the 84-year-old lawmaker was able to return to Capitol Hill, but he needs to be transparent with the people of Kentucky about his health and his capacity to work as their representative every day. This week, McConnell returned to the Senate to cast his first vote since being hospitalized 3 months ago and going through physical therapy. McConnell briefly spoke with reporters in Washington Monday, but no video recording of a statement was allowed. Kentucky voters looking to vote in the upcoming election are running out of time to register to vote. Many local races will be on the ballot. The most impactful race across Kentucky will be between Republican Andy Barr and Democrat Charles Booker, who are both running to fill Senator Mitch McConnell's seat. The last day to register to vote in November 3rd election is October 5th. Visit sos.ky.gov. I'm Rob Nichols.
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7: Here's your 14 First Alert forecast. For the overnight hours, partly cloudy with a low of 75 degrees. On Thursday, sunny, hot, humid, a high of 99. The heat index up to 105. Thursday night, clear skies with a low of 75. And on Friday, hot and humid again, a high of 96. The heat index over 100. I'm Chief Meteorologist Jeff Lyons with your 14 First Alert forecast.
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0: got Dominic Fike, Baby Doll. I've got Justin Bieber, Daisies. I told you we have the best music and the most fun here.
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0: Camila Cabello, Never Be the Same. It is the Jeremy Show. Thank you for hanging out with us. I got Benny Blanco, Halsey. 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